there's a broken old swing on the side of the road where the kids would play till the sun went down. A rickety old seesaw and a slide without paint kept the children busy. Just 5 minutes up the road, there was a house faded green. The hinges squeaked on the doors like you think they would.

And you just listened to There Is Change from Wicker Sweet. Good morning, everyone. My name is Kevin, and this is You and Me. You are currently listening to Triple H 96.5 FM. I hope you guys are doing all right. And if you are new to my new in here, to my program at least. And yeah, the whole idea is, it will be a different theme or sometimes, but yeah. Well, yeah, normally I come up with them with something like every once in a while, but yeah, you get the idea. It's and the general idea is to connect with you and well, through it's not just to connect but to relate in a way, like, you know, we to tap in into your experiences, reminisce and yeah, anyway, just to connect and relate. That's the whole idea for me, at least. And yeah, I can feel the winter coming now. I'm not sure about you guys, but yeah. And the weather, yeah, and the weather is I mean, it's always funny, you know, is it? Yeah, it looks sunny, but yeah, when you go outside, oh my God, it's so cold. But, yep. And as for what we're having, and yeah, we won't be having anything for this month until, I'm gonna have something for the next month. Well, and yeah, I won't keep you guys in here with my talking now. So we'll have our next song now, and it's called "Something to Remember Me By" TB Whiteside.

And yeah, that was Something to Remember Me By T.B. Whiteside. And now we will be listening we'll be hearing from Maurice Conway with his song Guyura from his album Mallee Towns.

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And that was Justin Bieber's Anyone from his album Justice. And just before that is Arms by Christina Perri from her album Love Strong. And yeah, we're going to be hearing from Imagine Dragons now with their song Bones.

And that was Infinity by James Young. Is that how I say it, actually? Yeah, and just before that is Can't Feel My Face from the one and only The Weeknd. And the next song we're going to have is Just Friends by Why Don't We?

And yeah, that was Uptown Funk by Mark Ronson featuring Bruno Mars. And well, if you don't know, this is my program. For those who doesn't know, my program will be from 10 a.m. to 12, so that's kind of 2 hours. And yeah, I'm sure you probably noticed earlier that there was a little oopsies. So my apologies for that as well. And yeah, so we're gonna have our next song now, and it's called "Shy" by Jay Waitford.

And that was Let the World Burn by Chris Gray. And just before that is Sweet But Psycho. Yeah, actually, there's a little bit of a pattern there. And it's all craziness. But anyways. And yeah, we'll be back with after a while with some more songs. For now, enjoy a little bit of music from Buddy Davis.

And yeah, that was Meghan Trainor's dear future husband. And yeah, hello again, everyone. Hopefully you're still with me. And it's currently 11:07. So, and yep, we're going to have our next song now. And it's called Wasting Time by Morris Conway from the same album as earlier, Mallee Towns. Enjoy.

There's one thing I know, well, it's how to tie my shoes, how to play the guitar when I'm down with the blues, how to catch a train that's heading out of town. If you miss

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And that was Back Around by Bittersweet. And just before that is North Horsham Blues by T.B. Whiteside. And

Coming up next is Rude by Magic from their album Don't Kill the Magic. Well, that was a very interesting title. Here it goes.

And that was How to Save a Life from the Fray. And just before that is Cradles by Suburban. And coming up next is New Days from Asher Lane.

And yeah, that was New Days from Asher Lane. And coming up next, and this Rockabye by Clean Bandit with Sean Paul and Anne Marie. And this one, and you know it, you know the song. This one is a, well, since Mother's Day is coming up, and this is for all the mothers in the world. Or, I mean, for, and mainly if this is some, if you're a mother or a parent, this one is for you. Here's Rockabye by Clean Bandit with Sean Paul and Anne Marie.

And that was Sway by Michael Bublé. And just before that is Happy Together by the Turtles. And coming up next is Left, Right, Left by Charlie Puth.

And yeah, that was the show from Lenka. And just, well, prior to that is a song from Firehouse called I Live My Life For You. And yep, that was it for my today's program. Thank you so much for listening. I hope you enjoyed those songs as much as I did. And coming up next is Varied Mood and Celtic Music with Phyllis. And as for next week, what we're going to have, it's always a surprise, yeah. And anyway, we'll have our last song now. And this one is called Slow Hands from Niall Horan. I believe that's... And this is Kevin. It's bye for now. Here's Slow Hands by Niall Horan.

Do you like to give back to your community? 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

Well, yes, you've just heard from David Arkenstone there with a beautiful piece called Heart of Spring. And before that was Damien Bowe with The Old Homestead. You're going to now hear two tracks from Declan Ernie, The Same Eyes and All Friends Together.

Yes, you've just heard from Declan Burke with Just One More. And you're going to hear Just One More from Declan Burke with The Thunder Rolls.

Yes, you've just heard two versions of the Red Rose Cafe. The Furies and Davy Arthur was the singers, and of course the instrumentalist was Phil Collins.

Yes, on Varied Moods in Celtic Music, you've just heard from Bakerloo Junction with Farewell to You, My Lovely Rose. Coming up next is Rolly Daniels with Noreen Bourne, followed by Al Grant, Like Leaves in the Wind.

That is a beautiful song from Al Grant, Like Leaves in the Wind. Frank McCaffrey is up next with Connemara Cradle Song, followed by Ollie Austin, When I Dream.

than the trees. I could have anything I want and never ask, please. I could fly to Paris for that's at my beck and call. Why do I just go through life with nothing at all?

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You can put that makeup on. 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I just go to bed alone. 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

Yes, that is a beautiful song. Coming up now, you're going to hear from Tommy Fleming with The Bright Blue Rose, followed by Jay Carroll and Isla Grant. Come on in.

There's a great song there also. Coming up next, you're going to hear, just one minute, Daniel O'Donnell with Far, Far From Home, followed by Big Tom, My Donegal Shore.

Yes, starting my final hour of Varied Moods in Celtic Music for this week, you've just heard from Frank McCaffrey, If We Only Had Old Ireland Over Here. I finished my program at 3 o'clock, and at 3 o'clock, Jeff's in with Jeff's Thursday Music Mix. That program goes through till 6 o'clock, and then at 6 o'clock, Ray Hutchison is in with Thursday's Shuffle. That program goes through till 9 o'clock, and then we cross over to our overnight satellite programs. So please stay tuned to your community radio station. Let's hear from Anthony McBride now with Ireland, I'm Coming Home, followed by two versions of The Fields of Athenry. Ollie Austin sings it, and Phil Coulter is the instrumentalist.

son. The hearts and minds of every Irish soldier surely won. The record cried for the Galtimore you still hold to this day.

get those notes so clear, so sweet and low. Here, nest in lovely Leitrim and among the Wicklow hills, in halls around the country that you

A great track there from Mike Oldfield with The Hero. And before that you heard Adios, Larry Cunningham, and Thomas Milligan with The Legends of Medley. Coming up now, you're going to hear When the Sun Says Goodbye to the Mountain from Al Grant, followed by I'm Going Home, Isla Grant, then The Piping Hot with When the Pipers Play. Enjoy.

Well, yes, you've just heard from Derek Ryan there with Irish Heart. And before that was Piping Hot with When the Pipers Play. Well, folks, my program has nearly come to an end. I do hope you've enjoyed it. I'll be back again on Sunday. I'll be bringing in 6 hours of non-interrupted music from 10 o'clock right through till 4 o'clock. And hopefully I can squeeze some Mother Day songs in that also. Okay, let's hear from Phil Coulter now with a song for Ireland. And then taking us out will be a beautiful piece from the Irish Panpipers with the Mull of Kintyre. Have a great evening and do take care. Till next time, this is Phyllis saying bye for now.

0: Do you like to give back to your community? 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
1: 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This is Jeff with my Thursday afternoon program, my Thursday music mix, and I hope you will enjoy the music I've got lined up for you this afternoon, and I'm with you for the next 3 hours right through till 6 p.m. First up, big thanks to Phyllis, Gonya Phyllis, for her Celtic and Irish type music program. And Phyllis will be back again next Thursday to do it all over again for your listening enjoyment between 12 and 3 p.m. So once again, thank you, Phyllis. Okay, let's see what the weather's doing in your backyard right now. After a freezing cold morning, it hasn't warmed up all that much. Currently sitting on 12.5, feels like 5.8. The wind from the southwest, 30 kilometres an hour, gusting to 40 kilometres an hour. Went down to a freezing 4 degrees last night and aiming for only 13 today. That's right, 13. Hasn't been that cool for a long time. Probably the coolest day in Horsham all year so far today. Yeah, go close. Fire danger rating, moderate, and the UV is moderate as well. What have we got lined up for the rest of the week? Tomorrow, Friday the 8th of May, going for a fraction warmer tomorrow, 17. Saturday, 17 again. Oh, and warming up on Mother's Day, Sunday, Mother's Day, the 10th of May, 18 degrees. And Monday, 18. Tuesday, 22. Oh, Wednesday, 22. Thursday, 21. So that's the weather for the rest of the week. And I think they're forecasting a little bit more rain during the week, but only 10%, 20%, something like that. So not much more. Okay, I've only got one birthday for you today, and unfortunately this lady is no longer with us. I speak of Teresa Brewer, an American singer whose style incorporated pop, country, jazz, R&B, rock and roll and musicals, and also novelty songs. Yes, she did the lot. She was one of the most prolific and popular female singers of the 1950s, recording around 600 songs. Yeah, fantastic career, Teresa Brewer. And she did have a lot of great hits back in the 50s and early 60s. And why not have a couple of tracks from the wonderful Teresa Brewer, the late, great Teresa Brewer. Here we go with this one.

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1: Yes, the late, great Teresa Brewer. Born on this date way back in 1931 and died 2007. And if she was still alive today, she would 1931 and died 2007. And if she was still alive today, she would be

0: 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And on the right-hand side of the screen, you'll see a button that says Listen. 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
1: 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This is Jeff with my Thursday afternoon program, my Thursday Music Mix, where today I'm continuing to count down some of my favourite tracks, beginning with the letter Y. And to get the ball rolling today, I've got the Canadian, Anne Murray, and I looked her up and she's currently 80 years of age. So here we go with Anne Murray, You Needed Me.

was the perfect country and western song. I wrote him back a letter and I told him it was not the perfect country and western song because he hadn't said anything at all about mama or trains or trucks or prison or getting drunk. Well, he sat down and wrote another verse to the song and he sent it to me, and after reading it, I realized that my friend had written the perfect country and western song, and I felt obliged to include it on this album. The last verse goes like this here.

Yes, that's a great one from David Allan Coe, American singer-songwriter David Allan Coe. You never even called me by my name. And unfortunately, David died only a couple of weeks ago on the 29th of April this year at the age of 86. Bit of rock and roll from Chuck Berry, You Never Can Tell. And we kicked the program off with Canadian Anne Murray, You Needed Me. Up next, I have Chrissie Hynde.

Yes, a bit of a rising star there. Aussie singer and writer, country music singer and writer, Coral Rennie, who apparently likes to dress in pink. Yeah. You owe me this, I owe you that. Chris Isaak, you owe me some kind of love. And Chrissie Hynde, you or no one. Bit of an ultimatum there. Up next, the wonderful Celtic Thunder.

Yes, the Kinks, You Really Got Me. And before that, the Aussie rock band that was prominent during the 1970s, Hush. And I think Karen had a bit of a crush on Hush at one time or another, way back in the day. You Really Got a Hold on Me. And that wonderful Celtic Thunder with that golden oldie, You Raise Me Up. Okay, let's listen to Holly Dunn.

me, baby. Just like a hurricane. You know you move me.

0: poor wife and child gonna do? Hey, don't you make me mistreat them, darling. Whoa.
1: A major data breach has compromised the personal information of Queensland school students and teachers. The state government confirmed there had been a cybersecurity incident involving Instructure, known for providing the Canvas learning system. The breach also includes schools across Australia and overseas, and over 9,000 institutions globally. It's understood names, emails and addresses and school locations have been compromised, with no evidence of passwords or financial information being leaked. A Melbourne-based sports club leader says there's been an increase in anti-Semitic incidents witnessed since October 7, 2023. Daniel Onus is the president of a junior AFL club in Melbourne with many players from Jewish day schools. He's told the Royal Commission on Anti-Semitism and Social Cohesion parents and referees have noticed slurs and other anti-Semitic incidents.
2: Even in our older age groups, teams will line up and shake hands at the end of the game. Unfortunately, on occasions, not been the case where particular players from a certain team would not want to do that.
1: The federal government will force gas giants to reserve one-fifth of export volumes for the Australian market, a move being described a half-baked policy by some advocates. Energy Minister Chris Bowen says the move will drive down prices, but some energy analysts say the margin is not 20% of total exports and is only 2% of East Coast demand. One Nation leader Pauline Hanson has flown into Farrer ahead of Saturday's by-election, with questions being raised about candidate David Farley, who once stood for Labor at a previous election. Liberal Senator James Patterson was involved in a scuffle yesterday over Liberal campaign materials about Mr. Farley. Pauline Hanson says violence against party volunteers is not appropriate.
3: And I feel for my volunteer. Look, I take my hat off to all volunteers, regardless what political party you're out there trying to represent.
1: There's a push to ensure school students nationwide are well fed. The newly formed Australian School Meal Alliance is driving a coordinated national approach to school meals, which aims to attract long-term investment and suitable delivery models. Chairperson of the Federation of Canteens and Schools, Leanne Elliston, says it was a key outcome from this week's summit in Hobart. She told National Radio News, every child and every school deserves to eat well.
4: And how we achieve that is going to be a collaborative approach through this School Meals Alliance, and we'll be seeking, to come up with these priorities that we can present to federal government and state governments as well on the best approaches in which we can take, because we're going to have the best voices in this alliance to provide those recommendations.
1: And the Victorian government has reversed a decision to cancel screening Socceroos matches at Melbourne's Federation Square. Premier Jacinta Allen intervened to reinstate the live stream location.
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7: 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This is Jeff with my Thursday afternoon program, my Thursday music mix, where today I'm continuing to count down some of my favourite tracks, beginning with the letter Y. And don't forget, Triple H, let's talk more great music. Okay, here's some rock and roll.

Yes, the unmistakable sound of the Bee Gees. Originally four brothers, but Sir Barry is the last one that is still with us. You should be dancing. Yes, that's what you should be doing on a cold day like this. And a little bit of rock and roll from AC/DC. You Shook Me All Night Long. Up next, Chris Stapleton.

0: George Thorogood and the Destroyers, You Talk Too Much. I know a couple of people that fall into that category. Bob Seger, You Take Me In, and Sammy White, You Sound Like Me. Okay, up next, a little bit more of the rock and roll from the big fella.
1: On a hot summer night, would you offer your throat to the wolf with the red roses?
2: Will he offer me his mouth?
1: Yes.
2: Will he offer me his teeth?
1: Yes.
2: Will he offer me his jaws?
1: Yes.
2: Will he offer me his hunger?
1: Yes.
2: Again, will he offer me his hunger?
1: Yes.
2: And will he starve without me?
1: Yes.
2: And does he love me?
1: Yes.
2: Yes.
1: On a hot summer night, would you offer your throat to the wolf with the red roses?
2: Yes.
1: I bet you say that to all the boys.

Well, we had a little bit of a break there at the end of that song. That was Jimmy Rogers, You Understand Me. Joni Mitchell, You Turn Me On, I'm a Radio. And the big fella, yes, Meatloaf, whose real name was Michael Lee Day, who died back in January 2022. You took the words right out of my mouth. Okay, I just had a call from Graham. Good on you, Graham. Graham and Zoe and Meow, Princess the Cat. Don't forget the pussycat, yes. Good on you, Graham. Thanks for the call. And I know you like this particular gentleman, so enjoy. Once again, thanks for the call, Graham. Talk to you later.

Ah, yes, Donna Fargo, You Were Always There. Before that, yes, Sir Rod Stewart, You Wear It Well. Up next, I've got Jewel.

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2: 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Well, a very good afternoon, listeners. 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This is Jeff with my Thursday afternoon program, my Thursday music mix, where I'm continuing to count down some of my favourite tracks, beginning with the letter Y. And don't forget Triple H. Let's talk more great music. Here comes Brandy Carlile.

Yes, the Beth with You Wouldn't Like Me. Before that, Collie's sister, Danny Minogue, You Won't Forget About Me. And that old crooner, Perry Como, You Wouldn't Be Satisfied Until You Break My Heart. A bit of a sad song. Here we go with the Ames Brothers.

Travis Collins and You'll Be Drinking Too. Chris Jansen, You, Me and the River, and the Ames Brothers, You. Okay, here's another old crooner.

Ah, yes, Phil Collins, You'll Be In My Heart. And that is from the Walt Disney movie Tarzan. And that old crooner, old blue eyes, Frank Sinatra, You'll Be So Nice to Come Home To. Okay, up next, a little bit of bluegrass. And this one is for Ray. And Ray, of course, will be in straight after 6 o'clock news with Ray's Music Shuffle. And then he's back again Saturday evening for his favourite program, The Old Pioneers of Country Music, from 7 p.m. through till 10 p.m. And he tells me he's doing a bit of a Mother's Day special on Saturday evening. Yeah, some of those great old songs for all you mums out there. So tune in to Ray tonight from 6 through to 9 and Saturday evening from 7 through till 10. Okay, here you go, Ray. I know you like a little bit of bluegrass. Lynn Morris.

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2: Okay, here comes Barbara Lynn.

Yes, Patti Loveless with You'll Never Leave Harlem Alive. Sounds a bit dangerous. 1927, You'll Never Know, and Lou Rawls, You'll Never Find Another Love Like Mine. That's what I said to Karen. And yes, the rest is history. Okay, folks, 5 minutes to six, so that is me done and dusted. Thanks for your company. Thanks for tuning in over the past 3 hours. I hope you enjoyed the music I played for you this afternoon. And I finish up at 6 o'clock, and straight after the 6 o'clock news, Ray Hutchison is in with his music shuffle. So please hang around for Ray after the 6 o'clock news. And on behalf of myself and all the other presenters on Triple H, I'd like to wish all the mothers out there and the grandmothers and even the great-grandmothers a fantastic Mother's Day on Sunday. I think it'll be a bit on the coolish side, so it might be an indoors affair for Mother's Day on Sunday. And don't forget, Ray's got his special Mother's Day Mother's Day special on Saturday evening with his old pioneers of country music. And no doubt you will hear from Wilf Carter. I'm sure you will. Montana Slim, Wilf Carter. Okay, I will finish up with this. So be good out there, stay safe, travel safe, and keep warm. So this is Jeff signing off. Bye for now.

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0: 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Thank you to Jeff for this afternoon's program. Jeff will be back on Tuesday with Oldies but Goodies 4 to 7, Thursday 3 to 6 with Thursday Music Mix, the letter Y, and then Friday 12 to 3 with Double Up. So g'day to Jeff, and I'm Karen. As well, thanks for the song, Jeff. And I played for Jeff, Noel Cassidy, We'll Sweep Out the Ashes, and then Bill and Boyd Put Another Log on the Fire. Had the wrong side of the record on, but we got it right then. So I hope you enjoyed them too tonight, Jeff, and great show in the program this afternoon. Right, let's continue on. I'm going to play this one for Jeff tonight from Roy Orbison. Well, it was a Roy Orbison song. I don't have that version, but it is Jade Hurley's version. This is for Jeff and Karen. Jade Hurley, Penny Arcade.
1: Great song recorded by Roy Orbison.

That was the music of Toto, and the song was called Africa. I played that one for Dennis and Kay tonight. I haven't played that one for a while. Got another song for you very shortly, Dennis, as well. So I've got that song coming up soon. Don't forget the Pioneers of Country Music on Saturday night, 7 to 10, as Jeff has mentioned to you. I'm doing Mother's Day from 7 till 10, all the mum songs in there. So tune in Saturday night between 7 and 10, the Pioneers of Country Music. I'm going to do a special on Mother's Day songs. I'm sure you'll enjoy the program. 19 minutes past 6 o'clock. I had a phone call from Graham. Good on you, Graham. Nice to hear from you. G'day, Zoe. I trust it's well. Graham wanted a Beatles song, a couple of Beatles songs, and I'll play this one. I'll play one shortly for you, Graham. This is the Beatles for Graham and Zoe. I Want to Hold Your Hand.

That was the music of Charlie Pride. And the song was called The Crystal Chandelier. I played it one for Sylvia and Jackson at Swan Hill. I was talking to Sylvia and Jackson the other night too. That record they got for me is turned up. So when I receive that record in the coming July, I'll feature it in the Pioneers of Country Music for you. So g'day, Sylvia. G'day, Jackson. I trust it's going well for you and you're enjoying the program tonight. 24 minutes past 6 o'clock. And Ray Hutchison with you in the music seat tonight. Nice to be back on the radio again. And nice to have your company too. Right, I'm going to play this one for Dennis and Kay tonight from Laura Brannigan. And Dennis likes this song. This is called Laurier.

That was the music of Breezy, and the song was called Buffalo Girls, at 6:30 on 96.5 Triple H FM. Nice to have your company. Hope you've had a great week, lining up for a great weekend coming up soon. And hope the mums have a great Mother's Day on Sunday. I'll do that Saturday night, I'll mention that, and play some great Mother's Day songs. Get all the records and CDs together on Saturday night between 7 and 10 when I come down here about 6 o'clock and get the program all ready on Saturday night for Mother's Day coming up. G'day, Shane. I trust it's going well. Hawthorn's taking on Fremantle tonight. I think it's over in Perth. And Shane's a Hawthorn supporter, so I'm sure you'll have his Hawthorn cup there, full of Pepsi there. G'day, Jenna. Haven't spoken to you for a while. G'day to Bill and Rick. So hello to all them people. So, Shane, got a couple of Bruce Springsteen songs for you now. Born in the USA, which made it number one on the charts in the 80s. And then I'm going to follow it up with Glory Days. So, Shane, these are for you.

I know a couple of songs from the Brass. Well, they did call him the Boss, didn't they? Bruce Springsteen, Born in the USA, and Glory Days. I played for Shane and Jenna, Bill and Rick. So good on you, Shane. Got a couple of Hank Williams songs at 7:30 in the Pioneers of Country Music on the Mother's Day special on Saturday night, Shane. So I've got that coming up for you on Saturday night, and we'll catch up again very shortly, Shane. 20 minutes to 7 o'clock on Triple H 96.5 FM. Had a phone call from Anne-Marie. Good on you, Anne-Marie. Nice to hear from you. G'day, Dave. I trust you're going well. And Anne-Marie enjoys the shuffle and the pioneers of country music. So good on you, Anne-Marie. It's always nice to hear from you. And you have, in fact, asked me to play a song by The Seekers tonight, which is a big hit. Well, they had lots of big hits, but this was one of their biggest hits. This one from The Seekers, for Anne-Marie and Dave, The Carnival Is Over.

was the music of Hank Snow, a big hit, and that was a song called I'm Moving On. He'd done different versions of that one, but that's original of that one. Before that, for Graham and Zoe, the Beatles, and Let It Be. I'll play another couple for you after 7 o'clock, Graham, tonight from the Beatles for you. I was talking to John today. G'day, John. John's from Stawell, and John likes Johnny Cash music. So good to catch up with you today, John. I'm going to play this big one for you from Johnny Cash. This is the Ballad of a Teenage Queen. This is for John.

They are the Bengals, and it's just another Manic Monday. Play to Jamie and to Jordan and JJ, to Molly, Jason and Simone, Mick and Beryl and Arnie Mavis, and Lily. So, g'day, Lily. Hope it's, how's your week been? All right. And the family there had a great weekend coming up. I meant to say you had a great week. You're going to have a great weekend coming up. And I hope you enjoyed that one from the Bengals. Lily, it's just another Manic Monday. It's 4 minutes away from 7 o'clock. I must have laid to Owen and Shirley. G'day, Owen. G'day, Shirley. Got a good Mother's Day song in the Pioneers of Country Music Saturday night for you, Owen, too. Catch up with you again, probably Saturday. I'm going to play this one for Owen and Shirley from Clarence Clemens and Jackson Brown. You're a friend of mine.

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Just how much Mama worried when we children were away. We only knew she never slept, and we were out at night. That she waited just to know that we'd come home all right.

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But we were all too young back then to understand the reason why. Until the last one had returned, she'd always keep a light. For Mama couldn't sleep until she'd kissed us all goodnight. 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For she seemed to think the world might harm the one she loved the best. And once she said, when you have grown to women and to men, perhaps I'll sleep.

we'd get back home, we'd find her waiting there. 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The children are all with you now, the kindly doctor said. And in her eyes there gleamed again that old-time tender light that told that she'd been waiting just to know that we were all right. She smiled that old-time familiar smile and prayed to God to keep her children safe from harm throughout the years, and then she fell asleep.

That was the music of Buddy Williams and the Hank Williams song, which I'll play Hank Williams' version on Saturday night in the Mother's Day's Pioneers of Country Music special. And Buddy Williams, Hank Williams' song, I Dreamed About Mama Last Night, from an album called Buddy Williams, Help Me Understand, a tribute to Hank Williams. It's 4 minutes past 7 o'clock on Triple H 96.5 FM. Ray Hutchison here tonight. Going to take a track from Moving Pictures, which this song was redone by Shannon Knoll. I think I've heard it before, but I haven't played it by Shannon Knoll. But this is the Moving Pictures version back to 1981. I'll make it 1982. I've got the wrong date there, 1982. What About Me?

That was the music of ELO and Don't Bring Me Down. That another big hit called Rock and Roll is King and Hold On Tight to Your Dreams was another one on Telephone Line. They had stacks of songs, ELO, but that was a big hit, that one called Don't Bring Me Down from ELO. It's 12 minutes past 7 o'clock at Triple H. Talking to Dave yesterday. Good on you, Dave. Nice to catch up with you. And nice to know you listen to the program too. Know you like Kenny Rogers, so I'll do a couple on Saturday night in the Pioneers of Country Music for you, Dave. We've got a couple of songs for you back to 1985. Katrina and the Waves, Walking on Sunshine. And then DeBarge, you had another big hit called Who's Johnny? I don't have that one. Used to have it on a little single. We're going to do LeBarge's The Rhythm of the Night. So, Dave, these two songs are for you. And that CD is not working at the moment, Dave. So just bear with me just for a moment. And we'll get this sorted out for you at the moment. It is a song I'm playing for you. It went back to 1985. I've seen the film clip of this song too. They're on the top of a building and they're dancing to the song that we're going to play for you. So, Dave, we're going to look at Katrina and the Waves, Walking in the Sunshine, the Barge, the Rhythm of the Night, and these are for Dave.

I played a couple of songs for Dave tonight, and we looked at Katrina and the Waves, Walking on Sunshine, and then I played The Barge, The Rhythm of the Night. So those two songs were played for Dave tonight. Good to catch up with him yesterday, having a chat. Dave too, and I'll play a couple of Kenny Rogers in the Pioneers of Country Music at 10 past 7 on Saturday night for you too. I'm Dave. 22 minutes past 7 o'clock. G'day, Rod. It's good to catch up with you today. Rod had his coffee and I had me hot chocolate. Oh, thank you to Ali too, who brought the drinks over and then come over and put a marshmallow. Went in me hot chocolate. A bit tasty there too. So thanks, Ali. And, g'day, Rod. G'day, Joan. And to Brad, Illyria, and

Sophie. So hello to all them people. And I've got a couple of songs for Rod right now. The Everly Brothers, Why, When Will I Be Loved, I should say. Then I'm going to follow up with Harry Secombe's Song of Joy. So, Rod, these two are for you.

I played those two songs for Rod tonight, When Will I Be Loved, the Everly Brothers, which is a great song, and that was from a six jukebox CD Glenda lent me, my sister. Hey, Glenda, g'day, Matt. Hope it's going well, Matthew, for you there, and Ray as well. And also I played Harry Secombe's Song of Joy for Rod, which we always catch up on a Thursday and have a chat. G'day, Joan. Hope you have a nice Mother's Day on Sunday. G'day, Brad Elyria and Sophie. So hello to all them people. And as I say, it's good to catch up with Rod. And Carlton's taking on the Brisbane Lions Friday evening. So I hope it's a good game for you, Rod. And hope you, Carlton, can have a win for you in the football. And we'll catch up with you. And I'll play a couple of songs in the Pioneers of Country Music at 20 past 7 on Saturday, the Mother's Day special. It's 26 past 7 o'clock. G'day to Brian. I was talking to Brian on Monday. Brian said he's going to tune into the Pioneers of Country Music. So is Paul. He said he's going to tune into the Pioneers of Country Music too on Saturday night. So, Brian, I'm going to play this one back to 1984. This one, this is Marilyn calling your name for Brian.

That's terrific, Sunny Lennox, and the song was called Love in a Stranger. And I'm going to play one from Al Green and Annie Lennox a little bit later on in the program called Put a Little Love in Your Heart. So that's coming up. Still to come, Gavin Arden. He is still to come tonight, and Don McLean. So they're still to come in the program tonight. It's 25 minutes to 8 o'clock. G'day, Willie. I trust you're going well. I know Willie listens to the program. What's the latter, Clarence, too, which I was talking to him during the week. And good to catch up with Clarence as well. Good on you, Willie. I'm going to play this one. This was a Rolling Stones song off the Gold record with Mick Jagger and Bill Wyman going back a few years ago. I'm not sure it was in the 80s or 70s, this one. But I'm playing this one for Willie tonight. And Chris Farlow, this one. This is Out of Time. This is for Willie.

0: I love you, hey?
1: That was Gavin Hart and Pledging My Love, which I played for Mum tonight. I know Mum said she likes that song, and a great song, and it's still on track as his CD is the name of that song, and I play that one for Mum, and I've got another song for Mum coming up after 8 o'clock in the program tonight. Hope you have a good day on Sunday to Mum, and the Mother's Day's on Saturday. Songs that we're featuring in the Pioneers of Country Music. So that one was for Mum. Before that, Hank Williams. I know Graham and Zoe normally ask me to play Hey Good Lookin', which is by Hank Williams, so I played it one for Graham and Zoe. It's 11 minutes away from 8 o'clock, and you're listening to Triple H. G'day, Jade. I trust it's going well. Say happy Mother's Day to your Mum for me on Sunday. I seen Jade when I got some tea, having a chat to Jade, who does a great job. And as I say, your Mum has a great Mother's Day on Sunday, Jade, too. Put pass those regards on for me from Ray Hutchison. Okay, Jade, this one's for you tonight from L. What's his name? Al Green. That's what I'm trying to think of at the tip of my tongue. Al Green and Annie Lennox. I'm trying to say it loud, of the Rhythmics. So this one's for Jade tonight. Put a little love in your heart.

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Buddy Williams, a true story of that song of the Little Red Bonnet. I know Mum likes that song. And that goes back quite a few years ago from Buddy Williams' record, Remembers of the Little Red Bonnet of the Death of His Daughter, very young. And he wrote that song. I think he got a guitar award for the Little Red Bonnet from Buddy Williams' Little Red Bonnet. Before that, we had Get Back by the Beatles. Tonight, Graham wanted some Beatles songs, so I've got one more to do tonight, Graham, for you. Some Beatles music. It's coming up to 8 o'clock on Triple H 96.5 FM. Going to play a Don McLean song. Going to play this for Jenny tonight. G'day, Jen. I've seen Jen and Ali in the supermarket on Saturday. And g'day to your daughter, Donna, to Pete and the rest of the family and your friends there. I'm going to play this one tonight for you, Jen, from Don McLean, Jenny. And this is Castles in the Air.

That was the music of Jade Hurley, and the song is called How I Lied, a big hit for Jade Hurley, and a great song. Before that, we had Wings, Paul McCartney, and Jet was played tonight. It's 9 minutes past 8 o'clock with Ray Hutchison tonight in the Shuffle program from 6 till 9 p.m. And nice to have your company. Don't forget the Pioneers of Country Music, Saturday night, 7 to 10, a Mother's Day special. So looking forward to presenting that program. Had a phone call from Dennis tonight, and Dennis is enjoying the program. Here's a song I haven't played for a long time for Dennis and Kay tonight from Slim Dusty. And this is Saddle Boy.

That's Hank Williams, and the song is called Why Don't You Love Me Like You Used To Do at 19 minutes past 8 o'clock, or 20 past 8 o'clock. Just clicked over in the program tonight, and Ray Hutchison with you. Going to play a track now from Kim Wilde, who had stacks of hits out, and I think it was a birthday the other day, so happy birthday to Kim Wilde. And this is Kids in America.

guitar boy, he's there. Okay, we'll start again. Here we go.

That was Iris Dement, and the song was called Our Town, which I played for Mum tonight in the Shuffle program on Triple H 96.5 FM, because I know Mum likes that song. A great song too. It's 26 minutes to 9 o'clock. G'day, Steph. I trust you're going well. Happy Mother's Day for Sunday. G'day to your husband, Jesse, and the two girls here. I'm sure they'll get some presents for you and all that. So get on, you, Steph. Got a couple of songs for you right now. I'm going to play that in just a moment for you. But first, I'm going to play this final Beatles song for Graham and Zoe tonight, and then I'll get back to your songs, Steph. This is the Beatles, Hey Jude.

That's the Beatles, which we've done for Graham and Zoe tonight. Wanted some Beatles songs. That goes for a while, that song. You'd probably go down the street and do some shopping by that time. I'll have a cup of coffee with your friends. Hey Jude from the Beatles. It's 19 minutes to 9 o'clock. Thanks, Mum, for the call. Mum's been enjoying the program. That's not just saying to Mum around the quarters. Mother's Day coming up. And thanks to Jeff, who's been mentioning that on his Oldies but Goodies program and his Thursday music mix, that I'm doing a special on Mother's Day, Saturday night. Pioneers of Country Music, 7 to 10, all Mum songs I'm going to feature on Saturday evening. I do it every year, and I get a good report over the songs that we play. So thanks, Mum, for that. And I'll talk to you tomorrow, Mum. Right, g'day, Steph. I'm going to play these two songs for you. I'm going to play two on Saturday for you, and I'm going to play two Johnny Cash songs on Saturday night as well. So, Steph, this is for you.

0: played a couple of songs for Steph tonight. Jimmy Rogers, Dear Old Sunny South by the Sea, and Taylor Pfeiffer, Where the Golden Wattle Blooms, the Wilf Carter song and the Shirley Tom song. So there you go, Steph, and I hope you enjoyed them ones tonight. It's 11 minutes away from 9 o'clock. Just had a phone call from Jeff. You can catch Jeff on Tuesday, 4 to 7 oldies but goodies, Thursday between 3 and 6 with the Thursday music mix, and Friday, every second Friday, 12 to 3 with Double Up. With Jeff. So good on you, Jeff. Thanks for the call. And have a great weekend. Jeff, we're going to play this one tonight for you from, in fact, it's to White Yoakum, Jeff. And I'm going to do that straight after this.
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That was Dwight Yoakam. Turn it on, turn it up, turn me loose. I play that for Jeff and Karen tonight. So good on you, Jeff. Thanks for the call. And have a nice weekend. Nice to hear from you to Jeff. It's 8 minutes away from 9 o'clock on Triple H 96.5 FM. I'm going to play this one for Mum tonight from an album which has been out for many years for Wilf Carter, How My Yodeling Days Began. This one's for Mum.

That was the music of Hank Williams, Wait for the Light to Shine. I always put a Hank Williams song in memory of Dad, who liked all his Hank Williams songs, and we miss him a lot, love him and that, and wish he was here today. And g'day to Mum as well, and the rest of the family. Yeah, Hank Williams, Wait for the Light to Shine. I know that was one of Dad's favourite songs, he told me. He liked that one, and the singing waterfall liked that one as well. Okay, that's about it for me for tonight. I'll be back next Thursday between 6 and 9 with the Shuffle program. I'll be back on Saturday night between 7 and 10 with the Pioneers of Country Music on a special Mother's Day show. So tune in, I'll play all your favourite Mother's Day songs. This song is for Mum, Graham, Zoe and Princess. This is Johnny, not Johnny Lockery. I'm going to try and get a hold of that one, Goodbye My Friends, what I normally used to play. This is Greek Champion, and I'll see you again sometime. Look after yourself, stay safe, and I'll talk to you on Saturday. Bye. And this one's for Garth and Christine too. See ya.

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1: There's been a lot of changes over the years, though. 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
0: Yes, over, for sure. And, you know, a lot of the people that left because of Katrina never made it back. Never got back because they're, especially in the ninth ward, lower ninth ward, it was

smart and talk is cheap. Don't be making promises you just can't keep, and don't like the song.

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1: Lately, we've seen a high proportion of Australian records, which is gratifying to see on these hit parades. 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

0: started straight away. So I've never been, you know, obviously I've been influenced by other artists, but, you know, and in the early days that would have been people like the Eagles and James Taylor and, you know, and the great country coming out like Ann Murray and, I can't think of his name, but Behind Closed Doors, you know, that just amazing, simple, strong stories. So I started writing straight away, and that was obviously pretty average. But, one of the great things about Tamworth is you had amazing musicians. I mean, I grew up with James Minson. We actually went to school together, and of course his older brother is Laurie Minson. So you've just got incredible musicians around you who just pull you up by your socks, you know.
1: Yeah mate. In later times you became disillusioned with the industry, with music, with songwriting, and you even, God forbid, considered giving it all away, didn't you?
0: Yeah, it got tough. I don't know if you know Saltbush Six's story, but we put out the album Beyond the Ranch 2019. And unfortunately, Marlon Holden, our bass player, found he had cancer just after then and passed away about a year later. And, you know, sort of broke our hearts. And as you know now too, that it's so hard, the industry's changed so much. You get a bit, sorry to say this, but you get a bit worn out.
1: I understand, my friend, I understand. Because as a radio person, I grew up with 8-track carts and reel-to-reels. And that era where you went to a record library to get your 45s and music. But now, I'm afraid I'm not a fan of digital, the situation we've got, and I get ever so frustrated the fact that these multi-billion dollar companies have the gall to offer such a pittance for somebody's livelihood. And God, they're out there in our radio land saying, oh, here he goes, he's getting on his soapbox again. But I've been in the radio industry since I was 14 and now 73, and I've seen it all change. And I've seen the bastardising of the industry from these companies. So I can relate to what you're saying, my friend.
0: Listen, I should say, I did make $27 from streaming last year.
1: Well, that's enough to keep you going, isn't it? That'll pay the mortgage.
0: That's right. Look, the fans, the great thing is you've got a further reach, and obviously in monetary terms that doesn't matter, but the fact that I could have somebody from America or Europe put a like on one of my songs, I suppose, you know, that definitely is an upside.
1: Oh, I totally agree, but they have the hide to dictate when and what you'll release.
0: Oh, absolutely, yeah.
1: You know what I mean?
0: Let's not even start with AI.
1: No, there's another world that's a nightmare. Hey, this is Walshy, and this is On Your Sleeve. dear.
0: Nice quote.
1: Mate, let's get back to the single. And the single is one entitled Worn Out Australian Made. We live in a throwaway society, don't we?
0: Yeah, yep. You nailed it for the song too, yeah.
1: And that's how it all came about?
0: Yeah, so, I'm a bit worn out. The world is a bit worn out. And I just focused on that fact that, you know, Aussies just pull our socks up. We go and fix the car up and keep it running, you know. When times are hard, we do actually, even now as a nation, we come back together again and start helping each other, which is a beautiful thing. And you know, I related that to the fact that I've been married now for just over 40 years, and my wife has weathered me being a muso for that whole time.
1: She's a very strong lady.
0: Yes, and I'm a very, very lucky man. And, you know, times get tough, but you're still just soldier on.

0: Alan, lovely to chat, and I must make one little comment here, that the views I have expressed, because the lawyers are standing by, I can tell, that are not any indication of the feelings and belief of community broadcasting or those associated. They are wholly and solely mine, and I haven't got a penny for you to get. So it's up to them.
1: Luckily, we all just still love music.
0: Alan, please take care. Please keep doing what you've been doing for a long time now, because it certainly does make a difference to a lot of people, and we'll feature that. And here I go. Well, if you're wanting to get hold of a copy, folks, go to that digital download, because that is where you can find it. Alan Cameron, stay safe.
1: Thanks, Kev. Take care of yourself, mate.
0: On Good Morning Country, the featured track, here is Alan Cameron with Worn Out, Australian Made.
2: He was made in Australia, 100% homegrown, the child of the land.

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2: Good morning, I'm Laura Devoy. A woman has been charged with terror offences while two others are expected to be charged with crimes against humanity, including enslavement. The women were arrested in Melbourne and Sydney yesterday after arriving in Australia. They were among a cohort with links to Islamic State who have spent years living in a camp in Syria. Australian Federal Police Assistant Commissioner Stephen Nutt explained the nature of the crimes against humanity charges.
3: As the names of the offences describe enslavement, which usually involve asserting control over the rights of a person. I'm not going to talk in any specific details about any case.
2: Aboriginal and Torres Strait Islander listeners are advised the following story contains the name of an Indigenous person who has died. The mother of a 5-year-old girl allegedly murdered in Alice Springs last week says her heart has been broken into a million pieces. Kumanjai Little Baby was honoured at vigils across the country last night, a week after her body was found. The Northern Territory Police's Executive Director of Cultural Reform, Leanne Little, read a statement on behalf of her mother.
4: My baby was special to me, to our family. She loved cuddling puppies. She loved playing games on my phone. She loved watching Bluey and Masha and the Bear.
2: Today is Do It for Dolly Day, where Australians are encouraged to take a stand against bullying. It's in honour of 14-year-old Dolly Everett, who took her own life in 2018 after ongoing bullying. Dolly's Dream, founded by the teenager's parents, is raising funds to support its anti-bullying programs and support line. And if you need help, you can call Lifeline on 13 11 14. One of the first regional community radio stations in Australia is celebrating a milestone today. 2MCE in Bathurst, New South Wales, started broadcasting in 1976. Some early programs were firsts for the airwaves, including the talking newspaper for people with low vision, which inspired what would later become the radio reading service. John Martin was the first station manager. He says community broadcasting encouraged new ideas.
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2: Also among the innovations, National Radio News, which was launched by 2MCE in 1997. Turning to sport, Fremantle has recorded its 8th consecutive win. The Dockers hosted Hawthorn last night, a top four clash to open round 9 of the AFL. They were down 19 points early in the fourth quarter, but kicked the last 5 goals of the game to beat the Hawks 12-16-88 to 11-7-73. Coach Justin Longmuir said it was a good effort for a team that has played 4 games in 18 days.
6: Didn't hear any players talking, whinging about it, talking about how sore they were. They just got to work and win, lose, or draw tonight. I thought we prepared really well.
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0: A very good morning to you. Well, it's Walshy on the wireless. It is Friday morning, May 8. Folks, our CD giveaway this morning was Rachel Woodchurch's album, What a Time to Be Alive. And we have closed off 92 entries this morning, and apologies, we did have the odd phone hiccup there with overload, but we've got 92 in the draw, and we'll do that draw this coming half hour. We'll get back to the music mix also for the remainder of this program. But firstly, let's look at that weather around Australia on this cooler Friday.
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0: Brisbane, sunny and 23. Sydney, sunny, 21. Canberra, 15 and early frost, partly cloudy. Melbourne, cloudy showers, 16. And Hobart, cloudy, a shower or two, 14. Adelaide, cloudy, a shower or two, 19. Perth, mostly sunny, smoke, and 24. And Alice Springs, mostly sunny, 18. Into Queensland, Cairns, partly cloudy, a shower or two, and 29. Townsville, mostly sunny, 30. Mackay, 26 and sunny. And Rockhampton, sunny, 27. Hervey Bay, sunny, 24. And Gander, mostly sunny, 24. Into New South Wales, Armidale. Morning frost, sunny day, 16. Orange, early frost, possible shower, cloudy day, a top of only 9. Yass, partly cloudy, possible shower, 13. Young, early frost, cloudy, possible shower, 14. And Cooma, cloudy, windy, 14. Batemans Bay, partly cloudy, 22. Vega, partly cloudy, 20. And Griffith, partly cloudy, 17. Into Victoria, Mildura, Swan Hill and Shepparton. And you're all a cloudy day, and 18 the top. Bansdale, showers, 17. Horsham, partly cloudy, possible shower, 17. And Warrnambool, cloudy, showers, 16. Into South Australia, Mount Gambier, cloudy, showers, 16. Port Pirie, partly cloudy, 20. And Ceduna, cloudy, 19. Into Tasmania, Nubeena, cloudy, showers, and wind, both easing, 14. Huonville, cloudy, and showers easing, 13. And Oatlands, cloudy, a shower or two, 11. In the Territory, Darwin, morning smoke haze, then sunny, 33. Over to WA, Albany, mostly sunny, 20. Bunbury, mostly sunny, smoke, 23. Karratha, sunny, windy, 30. And Newman, sunny, 24. In Kununurra and Broome today, both sunny and both the top of 31. Here in Harrington and Taree, sunny and 22. You're up to date with news, sport and weather, and we'll work our way to the next bulletin in around about 23 minutes from now. It's Walshy on the wireless. Good morning, and happy Mother's Day to all those mums on Sunday.
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3: Taking your child to school or picking them up, particularly children under 10, make sure you park your car legally and safely and walk them right to or from the school gate or bus stop so they don't have to cross the road alone. 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
1: Good morning, everyone. This is James Blundell, and I invite you to join me and Walshy on Good Morning Country.

James Blundell there joining Patsy and Dave with I'm Suddenly Old. And prior to that, James Blundell with Whiskey Tree. And we'll go to the CD draw for Rachel Whitchurch's album. And these people are in the draw. Lynn and Dennis from Gaynder are 1 and 2. Graham and Zoe from Horsham are 3 and 4. Brad and Joy from Horsham are 5 and 6. Matthew, Rodney and Christopher from Rokeby, 7, 8 and 9. Alex from Eildon, 10. And Julian Robin from Cundletown, 11, 12 and 14. Now Red Kerry, Scotty, Rick and Carol from Lightning Ridge, 15 through to 19. Barb from Campbelltown, 20. Dot from Orange, 21. And Barry and Cindy from Port Macquarie, 22 and 3. And Tina Singleton, 24. Kathy, Naomi, Geordie and Charlie. Kathy, Naomi, Geordie and Charlie from Crookwell, 25 to 28. Chris and Janice from Bombala, 29, 30. Tommy, Bob and Vera Bexley, 31, 2 and 3. Now Gary and Michelle from Oatlands, 34 and 5. And Gary and Helen from Wagga Wagga, 36 and 7. Brian, Archie, Pam and Norm from Griffith, 38 to 41. And Pam from Port Pirie, 42. Alan and Gail and Corin from Coota Elantra are 43, 4 and 5. Katrina, Patricia, Michael, Max and Deb from Oatlands, 46 to 50. Daryl and Jody from Kybian, 51 and 2, and Kayleen from Hastings, 53. Beck and Lloyd from Kelso, 54 and 5. And Phyllis from Port Pirie is 56. Ken Russell Taisha from South Griffith, 57, 8 and 9. And Mitch from Port Pirie, 60. Robin, Rod, Kayla, Portia and Kyle from Horsham, 61 to 65. Shazza from Bombala, 66. Des and Wayne from Helensburg, 67 and 8. Pete from Lake Eildon, 69. Shaley from Gaynder, 70. Donna Mavis from Gaynder, 71 and 2. And Pete and Beryl from Binjor, 73 and 4. John, Phyllis and Jeanette from Rokeby, 75, 6 and 7. Leo from Gaynder, 78. Lee and Helen from Oatlands, 79, 80. And Morris from Batemans Bay, 81. Margaret from Manildra, 82. Reg from Alexandra, 83. Paul, Nathan and Stephanie Gilgandra, 84, 5 and 6. And Graham from Canamble, 87. Phil from Holt's Flat, 88. And Leonie and Jeff from Berger, 89, 90. Andrew and Kim from Dutch and Bagara are the final two numbers, 91 and 92. Eyes down and looking, and your winning number is 7. Luck, well, it's lucky for Matthew at Rokeby, because Matthew, you've got number 7. You're the winner of Rachel Whitchurch. There'll be CDs to give away each morning next week, and coming up, we've got a few lined up in a month or two. But just at the moment, it's a lull, and we'll continue to do these giveaways because you seem to be enjoying them. And so while it's working, we're not going to change the system. Folks, we're working through the news and weather. If you're departing, have a safe, enjoyable day. And to all the mums, a happy Mother's Day. And today, of course, is Dolly Day, and we'll feature Tom Curtin and Sarah Stora with Speak Up, and we'll follow it with a new single for Darren Coggan, and Cole Elliott should take us through to that news and weather.

again. If I could go back when I had a dream, it just wouldn't end. If only that moment again. If only that moment in time. If I could have just read the signs. If for once in my life I could just get it right. If only that moment in time.

0: A very good morning to you as you're waking around Australia. It is Friday morning, the 8th of May, and the final hour of Good Morning Country, and what a wonderful music mix. Coming up, we've got new tracks from Keith Urban, a double of new, and some other new tracks as well as some hits and memories. Folks, we'll look at the weather firstly for the major centres around Australia for the final time weather-wise for this bulletin this morning.
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0: Brisbane, sunny and 23. Sydney, 21 and sunny. In Canberra, early frost, partly cloudy, 15. Melbourne, cloudy, showers, 16. While in Hobart, cloudy and a shower or two expected, 14. Adelaide, cloudy, a shower or two around, 19. And Perth, mostly sunny, smoke and 24. Alice Springs, mostly sunny, 18. And here in Harrington and Taree on the mid-north coast, New South Wales, sunny and a top of 22. And not much breeze. Oh, it's come up a little bit. There's a little breeze in the palm trees, but the sky is blue. The sun is shining. It will change for the weekend here in the mid-north coast. And right up and down the coast next week, it's not looking real flash. Folks, we'll get back to this music mix in just a moment with Walshy on the wireless. Good morning.
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6: 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I'm Keith Urban.

let's make the journey together. We'll take it all in our stride.

Well, good morning. Hello. Welcome to our Community Matters program on this day, the 8th day of May for 2026. My name's Di Trotter. Great to have your company on this. Well, it's a bit fresh outside. It's currently 12 degrees. Cloudy day today, although got some nice little sunny patches at the moment. We're heading for a top today of 17 degrees. For tomorrow, a similar day to today and 16, and partly cloudy on Sunday with 18 degrees. Thank you, of course, to Jane Kellaway for starting off our program in such a wonderful manner and updating you at 9:08 that on my program today we have Joyce Lane from the University of the Third Age. Joyce will be here around about 9:20. At 10:10, we'll have Stuart Hall from the Horsham Historical Society, and just after the 11:00 news, we'll have Joy Scott in with news about the Horsham and District Orchid Society. So a bit of newsy stuff and plenty of music as always. Here we go, of course, to the Gladys, the Flynns and our wonderful Betty and co. Let's enjoy John McSweeney and Shine On, Harvest Moon.

0: Hello friends, my name is Di Trotter. I present Community Matters on Triple H every Friday from 9 till noon. Join me as we discuss what's happening in our town this week.
1: There'll be peace in the valley, the song that starts our waltz set with the Howie Brothers.

Ladies and gentlemen, let's hear it for the Howie Brothers, who have been singing your favourite songs to dance to. The Howie Brothers.

Ooh, a little woohoo there from John McSweeney, and another little medley. He, good looking. Before that, we had a beautiful little waltz medley from the Howie Brothers featuring There'll Be Peace in the Valley, Come Back, Paddy Riley, and The Last Waltz. And of course, we opened with Shine On, Harvest Moon, etc. from John McSweeney. It's 22 minutes past nine, and up next, we've got the wonderful Maury Fields from his album Cheers. And this is a beautiful little sing along medley, starting off with By the Light of the Silvery Moon.

0: The wonderful Maury Fields there with a great medley of tunes. It's 29 minutes past nine, and my guest online is... You ready, Joyce?
1: Yeah, I'm ready.
0: Okay, it's a lot of noise. A lot of noise there. You right?
1: Yeah, I'm right.
0: Okay. Yep. And my guest online is Joyce Lane from the University of the Third Age, Horsham Branch. Good morning, Shuffler. And,
1: Shuffler,
0: as they say. Joyce has got the little bit of the dreaded lurgy. Is that the right word to say, Joyce?
1: It certainly is, yeah. Dreaded, all right.
0: Yeah, unfortunately, when we get a bit older, that's just par for the course. So let's.
1: Exactly.
0: But we have better things to think about, and the first one that's coming up very shortly as part of the U3A is the biggest morning tea.
1: Right. Yes, that's coming up on Tuesday, the 19th of May, starting around about 10 a.m. Please bring a plate to share. I haven't organised any eats because I know Wimmera people are fantastic with bringing a plate. We'll probably end up with too much, but even if half the people come bring a plate, we'll have absolutely plenty. Now, I've been organising various things. I've decided last year we had a Christmas cracker morning, which meant that the people who came in got a ticket and a Christmas cracker joke. And when their number was pulled out of the hat, they had to stand up and read out this Christmas cracker joke.
0: Oh, I reckon that sounds good.
1: And that was, you know, they got a prize. Well, this year I decided, well, we can't do Christmas cracker jokes again. I'll have to think of something different. So I was watching QI, you know, 1%.
0: Oh, my word.
1: Watching QI as well, and I thought, oh, we could have a quite interesting morning tea. And I found this fantastic little book called 1001 Cool Fantastic Facts. And I thought, yeah, that's quite interesting. Well, talk about quite interesting. It's got all these different facts about animals and people and records and patent applications and words. And, oh, had some fantastic, oh, that'll do. So I've organised that so someone will have a pick out a ticket and they'll get a fantastic fact, a quite interesting fact that they'll have to read out for a prize.
0: And I think those sorts of things, Joyce, are really great, you know, ways of just breaking the ice and getting people kind of in the mood to just enjoy each other's company.
1: Yeah, and I think that was the thing. And the other thing, we had a word find last year as well that came from the Cancer Council, and I've been looking up various word finds. Well, they were much too complicated or much too simple. So I went online and found a site that had a word bingo, morning tea things for a bingo.
0: Wow.
1: So I've organised a bingo, and that'll be fairer for everyone. Will have a bingo card, and of course they'll put in their $2 like they normally do at bingo, and that'll be quite fun. And what else? We've got a raffle, and we've got all various vouchers from people around the town, which is lovely. And I think that's about all I can think of at the minute.
0: Well, it sounds like you're going to have a wonderful time, Joyce. And whereabouts is it going to be held?
1: It'll be held at the railway station like last year. I think we'll have to organise the coffee and tea and the eats in two separate areas because last year it was a bit crowded. So we'll organise that for the day and hopefully that works out quite well.
0: I'm sure it will.
1: U3A is donating the tea and coffee to the cause, which is lovely.
0: That's wonderful, Joyce. And I know last year was your first sort of try of doing something pretty formal. How much did you end up raising last year?
1: No, it wasn't a terrible amount of money. I think it was somewhere around the $200 mark.
0: Hey, nothing wrong with that.
1: There's nothing wrong with that, but it was something. And this year it's going towards cancer research, and I was in touch with the Cancer Council and found out some of their projects they're going into.
0: Yes.
1: And also some of their successes that they've had with cancer research. Because without research, all these new cancers that are coming up will never, ever be solved. And every month there's some new cancer that comes up as part of our area. And I know one of our best friends at the moment has got pancreatic cancer. And looking up on the site about that, I found out that pancreatic cancer cells have actually got a protective layer around them, which stops drugs getting in and also stops the body's immune cells fighting this pancreatic cancer. And lately, they found a drug and chemo that works together and helps, you know, shrink the tumours for people who have pancreatic cancer. So that's one win, you know, that research has had. And there were a few others that I found as well, but that was the main one.
0: Well, that's wonderful too. I lost my mum to pancreatic cancer, and unfortunately for those sufferers, it's a bit of a silent cancer because, and it's very difficult to diagnose. But because of that, it's very difficult to treat because it's quite advanced. But what you're saying, Joyce, is yes, let's keep pushing the research model so that we can find other ways of dealing with these sorts of things. Now, aside from that, which is Tuesday the 19th of May at 10 a.m. up at the railway station, what else is on the agenda?
1: Well, we've got in Seniors Week, we'll be up at the Plaza on Thursday the 8th. And on the 14th of November, we're having a car park sale again. So hopefully everybody will be cleaning out their cupboards and pricing items for us to go in the car park sale, which will be lovely. Hopefully for the weather it'll be fine. We'll have a barbecue and we'll have various things from people in Newsrio that have made things like, you know, paintings and china painting. And I think your new book is called Thousand Thoughts or something, I've forgotten. Writing for fun.
0: I'm not sure either, so I can't. I can't say. But the one thing that I do know, Joyce, is that there's always something on offer at U3A, something for everybody to get involved with. And I always just say to people, well, if you see a couple of cars around the railway station, just go and pop in, find out
1: what's
0: going on.
1: Right. Oh, no, we've got a lot of things going on. The other thing, we had our annual general meeting earlier on in
0: April,
1: and Annie Grigg, our president of U3A Victoria, came and gave a fabulous talk about having new skills and making new friends and socialising, which is very important as we get older, because
0: yes,
1: we're inclined to stay in our own little dunghill, you know, and sort of not go out as much. And I noticed the other day up at our village, we get a magazine, or we get a free paper, which is called The Senior, Victoria Senior.
0: Yes.
1: And it has a whole page in there of her talk about U3A and also an advertisement for U3A. So if anybody can get a hold of the copy of The Senior Victoria for Monday, May the 4th, they will see her article, and she's a really good ambassador for U3A. And she did a fabulous job when she came up and spoke to us as well.
0: You find those seniors mags often, dare I mention it, at some of our lovely chemists when you're sitting and waiting. And I know the chemists that I frequent, I often pick up a copy of that. So I shall go and look for that to make sure I have a copy of that one for this week, Joyce.
1: Yeah, on page 46, I think, yeah, something like that.
0: Beautiful.
1: Joyce,
0: thank you so much for your time. I know you've got a committee meeting now, so the events and activities of U3A never stop.
1: No, exactly right. And as you say, if there's cars at the station, call in and see what's going on and get a program and see if there's something that you would like to be able to do.
0: And there's plenty on offer. Joyce Lane, Publicity Officer for the Horsham branch of University of the Third Age. Thanks for your time, Joyce.
1: Thanks, Di.
0: Bye for now.

Great little medley, trumpet medley there from the wonderful Billy McFarlane, featuring Jealous Heart, Any Dream Will Do, and Send Me the Pillow. Thank you. Thank you to Joyce Lane, publicity officer from the local Horsham branch of the University of the Third Age. If you want to find some new skills or indeed extend some of the skills you already have, maybe share the skills you have. That'd be even better. Why not contact the local branch of U3A, University of the Third Age? They are based in and around the Horsham Railway Station. And as I said, anytime you see some cars there, pop in, find out what's going on, pick up a program, or indeed you can have a look on their website, which is all the W's dot horshamu3a.org.au. They also have a Facebook page, which you can join as well. Pardon me. So their biggest morning tea comes up on Tuesday, the 19th of May, 10 a.m. Please bring a plate to share. They're going to have some a bingo raffle, and also a 1001 cool fantastic facts to share when you come along to the morning tea. Please do that. And as Joyce also said, they're raising funds for cancer research, which is bringing some results as well, as she mentioned there, particularly with pancreatic cancer. It's 16 minutes to 11. Up next, it's another John Sidney this time, and great little piano medley starting off with For Me and My Gal.

Reminiscing with Di. Mondays, noon till 2pm, features songs from artists from the 60s to the 80s who've had birthdays this past week. Triple H, great music, great station.

and a great little medley there from Foster and Alan, featuring my Diane Charmaine, and in the mood, a few little musical pieces there, and we really enjoyed them. It's a couple of minutes to 10 o'clock, and to take us up to the news, let's have popcorn from our, well, not to eat, but to listen to, the track Popcorn from our Instrumental Memories album.